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1: Due to popular demand, Point Blank Radio is heading back to Two Tribes Campfire in King's Cross with another free all-day event. 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Expect the full Point Blank family in attendance with DJs Andy Lockup, Brax, NJ Carter, Malik Fulsoul, Nipper Gill, Nui, Paul C, and Polo, spinning a carefully curated soundtrack from past and present. Two Tribes Campfire is situated on Tile Yard Road, N7-9AH, and has firmly established itself as one of London's hottest alfresco venues. This unique, versatile venue features a contemporary brewhouse, an outdoor barbecue fire pit kitchen with food served all day. 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
1: Due to popular demand, Point Blank Radio is heading back to Two Tribes Campfire in King's Cross with another free all-day event. From 2 p.m. right through to midnight for our end of summer jam on Saturday, the 5th of September. Expect the full Point Blank family in attendance with DJs Andy Lockup, Brax, NJ Carter, Malik Fulsoul, Nipper Gill, Nui, Paul C, and Polo, spinning a carefully curated soundtrack from past and present. Two Tribes Campfire is situated on Tile Yard Road, N79AH, and has firmly established itself as one of London's hottest alfresco venues. This unique, versatile venue features a contemporary brewhouse, an outdoor barbecue fire pit kitchen with food served all day. Set in a laid-back outdoor terrace space with a large covered seating area. Campfire is just a short walk from King's Cross Station or Caledonian Road Tube, and entrance is free all day. So, on Saturday, the 5th of September, make sure you get down and join us for another eagerly awaited installment. 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
1: Due to popular demand, Point Blank Radio is heading back to Two Tribes Campfire in King's Cross with another free all-day event. From 2 p.m. right through to midnight for our end of summer jam on Saturday, the 5th of September. Expect the full Point Blank family in attendance with DJs Andy Lockup, Brax, NJ Carter, Malik Fulsoul, Nipper Gill, Nui, Paul C, and Polo, spinning a carefully curated soundtrack from past and present. Two Tribes Campfire is situated on Tile Yard Road, N7-9AH, and has firmly established itself as one of London's hottest alfresco venues. This unique

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you're here with Zaki on the Big Friendly Point Blank Radio. A new morning, a new day, a new chance. Let's do it. Let's have some fun. Let's see how.

We're gonna have fun for the first hour of the show, and then we're gonna pick it up a bit later. There's no plan, there's motion. Picking up random stuff

Start the show with Gal, Give It Back, a classic. Blue Six Roller Jam mix. Into Lady and a Soul. 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Into Nova Italia. I'm playing right now. I'm the Ghost, track 2. 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

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Playing right now, Royal Oak. Rand and Jean. You got it. Big wave to Tony Two Shoes. Big wave to the Byron Boy. Big wave to the Shermanator. Big wave to the Danielson. Big wave to Warren. Smiley, smiley, we live to the capital. We're here with Zaki.

Okay, guys, backtracking the last couple of tracks. Rochelle Jordan, I'm Your Muse, Ron Trent. Estabel, Joram, Festuma, Svev. And playing right now, Daybreakers. The Lost Tapes. Raina Truby.

Soul Syndicate, Droid 10, Barbra Wade. Big wave to the Genix, big wave to Mac the Lad, big wave to the Daniel Son, big wave to the Sensei, big wave to Jess, Alan, the big friendly, you're here with Zachy.

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The one that done the rounds with me in many, many clubs. The Moves.

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Big wave to Sammy Girl. Big wave to Solo Hands. The Big Friendly. Point Blank Radio, you're here with Zaki. We're live to the capital this beautiful Thursday. A beautiful number. Together in spirit, the one and only DJ Irv.

scrumptious, beautiful. That's you. 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Summertime in the capitals.

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Power. 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Beautiful number. And this is the Benari War. One that's going to be rocking the dance floor, rocking the islands, wherever you are. It's summertime in London, and it's summertime wherever you may be, except for the North Pole. That's meant to be a joke, but it's probably not funny. Anyway, couple of bits, guys. Big wave to my good old mate Dominic, people like us in Italy, improving on his tan. Big wave to the good boys, Kev, Mark. Big wave to lovely Helen. Big wave to the kids. A date to watch out for, Point Blank Radio, End of Summer Jam. It's a free entry, dude. And it's Saturday, 5th of September, 2 p.m. to midnight. Saturday, 5th of September. That takes place at Two Tribes Campfire. That's in the King's Cross area, Tiljard Road, N7-9AH. That's Point Blank Radio, End of Summer Jam. Two Tribes Campfire. It's going to be fun. Andy Lockup, Brax, Malik, Nifar, Nui, NJ, Paul C, Polo, and of course the family. Get yourselves down there, free entry. Also, another date to watch out for, guys. Saturday,

It's a special session with yours truly, Zaki, my homeboy Manish. We go 8 hours back to back, non-stop, taking you into a journey into house. For those who know, when we get on the decks and on the dance floor and get up to mischief, you ain't gonna wanna leave. Saturday 26th of September, Zaki and Manish.

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Terracotta Walls. Shelter X. Fusion Remix. 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

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Believe in yourself, and the greatest things will happen. 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

Ending the show with something from Matt D and Claudio Deepa. Urban Surroundings. As I say my goodbyes for this morning, have a lovely one. Zaki loves ya. Ta-da.

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1: Due to popular demand, Point Blank Radio is heading back to Two Tribes Campfire in King's Cross with another free all-day event. From 2 p.m. right through to midnight for our end of summer jam on Saturday, the 5th of September. Expect the full Point Blank family in attendance with DJs Andy Lockup, Brax, NJ Carter, Malik Fullsoul, Nipper Gill, Nui, Paul C, and Polo, spinning a carefully curated soundtrack from past and present. Two Tribes Campfire is situated on Tile Yard Road, N79AH, and has firmly established itself as one of London's hottest alfresco venues. This unique, versatile venue features a contemporary brewhouse, an outdoor barbecue fire pit kitchen with food served all day, set in a laid-back outdoor terrace space with a large covered seating area. Campfire is just a short walk from King's Cross Station or Caledonian Road Tube, and entrance is free all day. So, on Saturday, the 5th of September, make sure you get down and join us for another eagerly awaited installment. 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

and we're back on the other side. Very warm welcome. Thursday mornings, Marky Mark from Dance Tracks, Point Blank DAB. Good morning. Out to Zaki as always, many thanks. Santana in the background. Thursday mornings, Mark him up from Dance Tracks, digging the crates as per usual, dusting down the old records. Through till midday, jazz, funk, soul, house, Balearic. Good morning shouts, out to the Genics, out to the regulars. Sunday night crew, PB, check him out, the Genics. Got some Dio Dato coming up after this.

out to those looking forward to the 5th of September, the PB end of summer party over at Two Tribes, King's Cross. Stick it in the diary. Check out the website, check out the ads.

out to all the regulars locked in, locked on. I'll be with you in a minute. Big it up, Mr. Fitz. Out to Andy Mack. Good to see you yesterday over at the golf course as well. Big up, Andy. Out to Stewie Stew. Out to John from Tottenham. Bigging up Gav from Tunbridge Wells. Just trying to do something in the background, which is very annoying to get sorted. I'll be with you in a minute as the music plays.

back in the room. A little recap on what we've played. George Benson in the background. CTI Records. Before this, Sergio Mendes. Before that, Apollo on Motown Records. Bit of Motown. Then we had Deodato. And started off with Santana. Big up the Fitz, big up Gav. Out to John from Tottenham. Out to Andy Mack. Out to Stewie Stew, feeling the grooves. Out to Scott, hopefully got it sorted. We'll be playing at 10 o'clock, The Wonders of Technology.

Out to all the lads over at Mitcham Golf Club as well. Great day in the sunshine yesterday. Yes, the sun did come out. Big up the Mitcham lads.

out to Adam, bigging up the Heart FM crew. Yes, indeed. Shouts out to them. Let them do their own thing. Bigging up the Shermanator, out to the regulars. Good morning. Out to Marquette.

the Mellow Madness LP. Bit of Quincy. As we ease you into your Thursday, digging the crates. Out to Sean the Plasterer, enjoying the tunes. Out to the Plasterers.

Seeing as how Mr. Stan Getz, who was one of the people that brought it from down south of the border, below the other border, he and a man named Gilberto, I believe it was,

lifting the pace a little with some Roy Haynes. Out to anyone trying to get in touch on the backdoor phone. Problems with the phone at the moment. Trying to sort it as we go on. Get in touch via the PB app and the website for the time being.

coming up in the next 30 minutes. Got some Richie Cole coming up. Bit of Richie. Some George Duke. Some classic Steely Dan. From the Arjar LP, bit of Steely Dan. Do love the Dan. Joni Mitchell. Got some Roundtree as well. Gonna flip the script with some Kruder and Dorfmeister, K7 Records. The Weird, the Wonderful. Expect the unexpected, anything goes.

into your house music, house grooves after 11 today on the 442. As always, step up the pace at 11 o'clock as we jump on the house tip. 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

0: said, boy, black man.
1: Out to the regulars, out to Lloyd. Good morning, out to you. Enjoying the tunes. Enjoying the sunshine. Big up, Lloyd. Reuben Brown Trio featuring Richie Cole. The Lucy track.

Going to take you into the ad breaks at 10 o'clock. Don't forget, check out the advert for the PB Summer Party on the 5th of September. And it's free entry over at King's Cross, Two Tribes. Host of DJs from PB all day and into the night. 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

George Duke up next. Liberated Fantasies is the LP. Excuse the crackles. Well, I love copy. Not easy to find. A bit of Richie Coe in the background.

absolutely love this. 1976 George Duke. Title track from the LP, Liberated Fantasies. This is my well-loved copy, so excuse the few crackles. Bit of the Dan up after this, Steely Dan, then into the ads. Out to my playing partner yesterday, Ray, over at Mitcham, as we got the victory in the pairs. Coming in with 39 points, winning on count back from two other pairs. And then the rest of the field following. Out to all the lads over at Mitcham, see you very soon. Out to the North Downs Golf Club crew as well, see you in the morning for the summer scramble. A full update on that next week. A few of the Pearly boys joining us down there for the comp tomorrow at North Downs, looking forward to that. Take the umbrella just in case. Keep swinging.

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Each and every time, out to you. 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Make sure you put a card in for your handicap.

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Classic Steely Dan. Big up, Dave. From the RJR LP Classic. Going to take you into the ads back on the other side.

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1: Due to popular demand, Point Blank Radio is heading back to Two Tribes Campfire in King's Cross with another free all-day event. 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

out to Shermanator, Repetitive Beats. Don't worry, they're coming at 11 o'clock. The government can't stop us. Big up, Maggie. Don't forget the House Grooves come at 11 o'clock onwards.

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Out to Mr. Bonner, East Grinstead.

Ghettos of the Mind. Got some Roundtree coming up next on a 12-inch. Then some K&D, gonna drop the pace for a little. Kruder and Dorfmeister K7 in a couple.

Who got the text message? Burnham's Barbecue Brigade. Like Dad's Army. Who remembers Frankie when you hear the air attack warning? It's all about the barbecues now. Don't worry, Two Tribes is still going ahead over at King's Cross, 5th of September, PB end of summer party. With great food, great music, great DJs. Check out the ad breaks. Out to John, out to Maggie. All the Coalesce crew, good morning out to you.

as we do every week, shouting up our crew in Belgium as well, out to Die Steff, all the old Antwerp and Ghent crew, Café Capital back in the day. Time for some chill. Kruder and Dorfmeister.

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Out to DJ Summer.

Man Called Adam. Classic Balearic. 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

out to Nick in the Sainsbury's car park. 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That's all I'm saying. And got a parking fine. Out to Nick, out to DJ Summers. Not spend a penny, spend a fortune. Out to Nick, hope it was worth it. Time for the

from the Balearic Crates, Carly Simon, Nile Rodgers. Classic on a 12-inch, why? Beatles before this. Got some War coming up. Classic disco mix on a 12-inch. John Edge up at midday today after myself. Keep it locked for John.

Dimensions of Sound up at 12 o'clock today for a 4-hour set. Keep it locked for that one. Big up, John. Out to Maddie. Just gone 10:30 live from Southwest London PB Towers. It's me, Marky Mark from Dance Tracks, digging the crates as always, dusting down the records, selling tunes online via Vinted and Discogs. 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

coffee has finally arrived. Standards are slipping in PB Canteen. Service time is down. Coffee's here.

sun is shining in southwest London. Some fluffy clouds, some dark clouds in the distance. But the sun's out for the time being, bit of a breeze. We survey the rooftops from PB Towers.

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War, Ghetto, the full 12-inch disco mix on MCA 12-inch. 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

to Chris Ravey, PBIB for crew. Feeling the grooves, big up Chris. 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Locked in, locked on. 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

Cerrone Jocelyn Brown Classic Album Mix. Maligator Black Sun Records. Out to Dave the Rave. Feeling the grooves. Big up, Dave.

in for some Risco Connection. Picking up the Juju Locked In, Locked On. Out to Harry Dennis. Out to Ebony in the car. Out to those recovering from last night. Hope you had a great time. Pick up Juju, Harry, and Ebony. Time to turn up your stereo point.

shouts out to Harry, Ebony and Juju coming from the Stewie Stew. Bigging up last night.

couple more from the Disco Crates before we jump on the house. Got some Firefly coming up next on a 12-inch Excalibur Records.

at the PB End of Summer Party over at Two Tribes King's Cross Wicked Venue. 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

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John Edge up at 12 o'clock for a 4-hour session today. Until then, you're stuck with me, whether you like it or not.

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back on the other side. Into the house groove we go. Bit of Derek Carter on this, Dialect. Before this, Norma Jean Bell, classic, Pandemonium Records. In the house. Through till midday. Bigging up the Genics, out to the Bonner. Walking in the rain. 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

out the anonymous, it's Dialect, Derek Carter on the mix, Distance Records. 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

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Before this, The Rapture on the mix. The Greenkeepers.

classic. Out to the anonymous feeling the grooves. Marking up from Dance Tracks, digging the crates as always, dusting down the old records, excuse the crackles. 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Thursday mornings. Point Blank DAB. Keep it locked.

Picking up the Fitz back in the room, locked in, locked on. Out to the Grafters, pick up the Fitzy. Shifting 10 ton of pea shingle today on his jack. Out to the Fitz, out to the Grafters. Amnesia La Casa Records.

Big up Paul Quinton today, Beat Clinic Friday mornings, feeling the grooves. Time for some Kiwi Dreams. Tribal Records, back in the day.

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Man like GU on this.

out to John Edge. Feeling the groove, it's coming up at midday, don't forget. Bit of Frankie. Out to Fitzy, got the goosebumps on this. Proper classic Frankie Knuckles.

little bit of Strictly Rhythm. Roy Davis, The Believers. 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

Time flies when you're having fun on a Thursday morning. That's nearly me for another week. Marky Mark from Dance Tracks on your radio Thursday mornings, digging the crates, dusting down the records. Don't forget, all the shows go up on Mixcloud in a couple of hours for listen again. 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Thanks for tuning in. John Edge up after me at midday. Keep it locked. And don't forget, check out the ad breaks for the PB party.

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Out to Maddie as well. Have a great week and weekend. Cheers, Mark S. Time to turn up your stereo.

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Expect the unexpected. That's it for me, Marky Mark from Dance Tracks, signing out with a bit of Yeke Yeke. Old school. See you next week.

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FYI.

massive shout to the Shermanator. Big up DJ Luke Lorenz and Calvin Stapley. That's from the Shermanator. How you doing today, Mr. Sherms? You well, hope you're good.

out to Lloyd loving the first track. Yeah, the first track was Signals, and that was the Adriatic Gardens mix from back in the day from Rhythm of Paradise. Moving into this one, Mystery of Love, and this is the DJ Mel Regentrification mix, originally by Mr. Fingers.

0: Yeah, that's right. 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

that last one was Do It Your Way from the one and only Mood to Swing featuring John. Here phone. And this is the French Love EP under

Yeah, the one in the background. Yeah, it's Le Champagne. That's Trent Muller on the buttons. Out to Psy K. The Lost Time Sessions, feeling it. Out to Hoff, feeling it. Yeah, we're getting nice and housey today. And just covering until 4 p.m. And the music takes us where it takes us.

Okay, that last one was Cash by, and that was Dan Shake remix from Cody Curry. And the one in the background is the Set Me Free of Balearic Ricks from Groove Armada. And we're taking you slightly housier than would be expected today from the Dimensions of Sound show. And yeah, we're covering till 4 p.m. And I think on the second half, 2 to 4pm, we'll be getting techier and dirtier. For your listening pleasure. And any shout-outs or dedications, or anything you want to chit-chat about, contact the studio via the website,

Yeah, it's a little something by Maceo Plex, track entitled Little Biscuit, called Ain't That Love.

Yeah, massive shouts to Inside Man and the Gen X from the Ghetto Chronicles. Catch him Sunday, 10 p.m. Feeling it. Moving into this one, this is Westbrook Sessions. Something from Cosmic Collisions.

out to Ginger Balls, aka Ben. Feeling it. Thanks for joining us this Sunday. Sunny afternoon, even. Not Sunday. It's Thursday. Anyway, we'll be keeping on this kind of groove and chilled beats, and then we'll be getting techier on the next 2 hours, after this 2 hours. Out to the Richie 420, feeling it. How you doing?

massive shouts to Colin Dale. How you doing, my friend? Just big up. He's blasting it loud and proud. Great stuff, my friends. Big ups. That's with the Colin Dale. And yeah, he's got an event I shall mention coming up this Friday. So keep it locked. Frequency Rooms crew.

an announcement. Frequency Room commencing this Friday, the 21st of August. Featuring the legendary Colin Dell from Abstract Dance. Remember, you can catch Abstract Dance every Thursday. Well, every other Thursday, should I say. Not sure if it's on tonight or not, but you can catch that on Mixcloud. Just search Colin Dell on Mixcloud. You can catch his Abstract Dance show, hailing from the 90s. And it's still fresh in flavours, from house to tech. And also on the lineup on Frequency Room, of Derek Patterson from Rude Grooves, Junior Richards, Down to Earth. And that's at Arch 535, Orphan Yards, Brixton, Station Road, London, SW9 8QB, from 10 p.m. to 4 a.m. Get yourselves down there, that's tomorrow night. Looking for somewhere to go.

Okay, moving into this one. This is Reality Check. That's Sam Russo and Huxley on the mix.

and also my friends. Coming up at coming up on the 5th of September, we have the Sounds, the Point Blanks, End of Summer Jam. And it's not long now. So get yourselves around it, arrive early, and it's free. DJs Andy Lockup, Brax, Malix, Fulso, Nipper Gill, Nui, MJ Carter, Paul C, and Bolo. And that's at Two Tribes Campfire, King's Cross, Tile Yard Road, London N79AH. Get yourselves down here.

housey right now. I'm going to be getting into techier territory on the second half of the show from two to four. In the meantime, I'm going to keep it housey and bouncy.

I've got to mention, check out our resident advisor if you want to get tickets for Colin Dale's Frequency Rooms tomorrow night. 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One small detail I left out.

Yeah, moving into this one. This is Techno Soul from the one and only Glenn Underground. And this is one of my fave chill house tunes. And the one before that was Path to Shaolin, and that was Ross Couch. Happy sunny afternoon.

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Do whatever you want to do. I'm going to do whatever I want to do. Out to you.

we'll be getting techier on the second half. This 2 hour show. We've got another 2 hour show after the end. So keep it locked. And we're getting some techier grooves. We're thinking in the future we're going to get some guests on. For a mini interview, informal chat, and mix up. In the future, so keep it locked. Much more to come with the Dimensions of Sounds. To let you know we're live. Come on.

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last Monday. We were doing 4 hours a day, so it's 8 hours in total. PB owed me overtime. Anyway, just testing. And since we're still alive out there. We is in the mix. In it. Time to get lively, London. John Edge in the mix. Dimensions of Sound Show. We is live. This is a Bullet Train to Tokyo from Ross Gouch. This is another one. I played one of his earlier.

Yeah. Reflecting the sun rays through the sound coming out into your speakers. The Dimensions of a Sound Show.

Oh yeah, if you want to catch Abstract Dance tonight, I just realised he's on tonight because he does fortnightly. Catch it tonight on Mixcloud, search Colin Dow. The Abstract Dance. Tonight. Big up our music community. Keep it thriving. We're gonna just be surviving. We wanna be thriving. Big love to the PB listeners.

Okay, moving into this one. This is House of the Underground. DVDE. From the Good Morning England EP. House of the Underground. Welcome to the Dimensions of Sound Show. This has been the Going Housey. The last hour and a half.

even going to explain what sort of styles we're going to get into. But we're just going to do what we do. Here is Dimensions of Sound. We weave in and out of the dirty and the deep.

Massive shouts to the Marky Mark dance tracks. Massive shouts to the Paul Levan. They're all coming in thick and fast now. As it's Stew Stew. Out to my man Colin Down. Feeling it.

Facts. Out to the man like Paul Levan. Out to the man like Marky Mark Dance Tracks. Out to Stewie Stu, out to Colin Dale. Out to SB, out to Herb. Out to the Anonymous, out to P Driver. And out to my lovely Maddie. Making a cup of tea right now. Not really. See, this is what you shouldn't do. When you're on a radio show, never ask your missus to make a cup of tea. I've got a firm two-finger salute. Out to the Sherminator. This is a great show. Out to you, sir.

0: into this one from Nebulon Systems, aka Leo Zero. 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
1: Okay.

Here we go, Poem for the Lost Souls. 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Yes, we're live. I see y'all.

remember, keep it locked. We're going to see you after the adverts. The same show. Myself, John Edge, and Dimensions of Sound. But we're going to take you in techier territory. For your listening pleasure. Shout out to Julesy Jules. Fire, feeling it.

here and this show. Genre fluid. So take that to in account. We don't do uniform beats around here.

We're going to get livelier after the ad break. Going to see another side and another dimension. This is what we do. Non-genre Pacific.

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1: Due to popular demand, Point Blank Radio is heading back to Two Tribes Campfire in King's Cross with another free all-day event. From 2 p.m. right through to midnight for our end of summer jam on Saturday, the 5th of September. 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Two Tribes Campfire is situated on Tile Yard Road, N79AH, and has firmly established itself as one of London's hottest alfresco venues. 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

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I'm gonna take you on the techier, acidic, and dirtier side of the Dimensions of Sound Show. As we like variety around here. So get ready and fasten your safety belts. We're gonna take you into a subsonic soup of sounds and soundscapes. Yeah, listening pleasure.

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0: And I can confirm now we're on override. And we're going to take you through to...
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out to the Too Hot to Handle. Says, great show. Thanks for the kind words. And we're here to 6 p.m.

and we're going to get a little bit dirtier and filthier for the Thursday crew, the official start of the weekend, really. And we're back on the other side with Dimensions of Sound Show cover session. Myself, John Edge.

than the one before that we started on. Was Live by Spirit by Acid Score.

Yeah, it's going to be a bit of a long intro, this one. Let's just hold on. We've got another 2 hours to go. Just feel the journey. Feel the vibe.

don't worry, we're going to get a little more pumping after this. We're just going with the flow. And this is what Point Blank's all about. All styles accepted. From soul to funk to house to disco to tech to drum and bass to techno and beyond. Just remember that, Point Blank. It's not just a one-trick pony. This is how we roll. This is how Point Blank rolled since the 90s. Is today. That's why we're different. Just to let you know, FYI.

Moving into this one, this is Yomi One. Track entitled Let It Take You on Acid Works. Track entitled Never Let You Out. Out to the Davey Boy RFC, who's just downloaded the app. Out to the Scottish crew.

0: Yeah, we're quite punk here on PB, especially with the Dimensions of Sound show. We're kind of punk electronica techno on this side of the show.
1: Feel me, like I talked such a good game when we was young, man, about my own studio and my own label. Shit, DJ, now I'm just paying rent, man.

Yeah, we've got a big, massive shout, so I can see you all. Out to SB, out to Herb. Out to the Anonymous, out to P Driver. Out to the Illuminations. Out to the Hop, out to the Rob. Out to the Archer. Out to the Meeksy. Out to Lloyd. Out to Tolly. Listening in Germany. Out to the X4 Ram. Out to Julesy Jules.

to Marvin, locked in, locked on. Out to Sean the Plasterer. And out to Cy the Postie. I'm going to leave it there, there's too many to mention. Out to the Hoff, feeling it. Out to all the hard workers laying the pathways there. Driveways. Out to the Archer once more. 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

0: out to the anonymous who doesn't want to know who they are. 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And that was Rennie Foster, Good Time Charlie EP.
1: Does it feel good?
0: Track entitled Hustle and Flow. Moving into this one, this is Julian Garnett, aka Juju.
1: Does it feel good?
0: Point Blank's very own producer and superstar DJ. Track entitled Feel Good.
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0: And this is a nighttime mix.
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and I'm going totally random here. No playlists, I'm just playing tracks I wanna. Out to Juju Music. Does it feel good? Out to Harry, Dennis and Ebony. And a big respect to those who attended their event in Brixton. Respect to you lot.

This is John Edge, and yeah, you're listening to me live with the Into the Deepness co-injunctioned with the Dimensions of Sound live on PB, guesting right here, right now. You're listening, pleasure, live and direct.

so many dope sounds. Dope. Dapper to the dope. Moving into this one, this is Winter. D-Tron presents

but a couple of announcements coming up next. Here on Point Blank Radio. Yes, yes. And we got the end of summer jam. This is it, not long now. And I'll be streaming it live at the Two Tribes Campfire, King's Cross, Tile Yard Road, London N7 NAH, and with the lineup Andy Lockup, Superstar, ooh, PBDJs, Brax, Andy Lockup, Malik Fulso, Nippergill, Nui, NJ Carter, Paul C and Apollo, supplying the sounds. And that's 2 p.m. to midnight. Get yourselves down there. It's absolutely free. If you're in London at the time, why not? That's 2 p.m. to midnight. Point Blank's End of Summer Jam. Out to the Gillindrack. Shout out and congrats to Jasmine for her great exams. Always great to have pass your exams. Out to the A-level passes. Massive respect. On with the music.

triple act called Cosmic Collisions. I would like to play new music and stuff here. And styles on the dimensions of sound. Actually, there's different dimensions in music rather than just house. It's a lot more. So just open your mind. I can't make you.

Yeah, call it what you like. Call it the Weird Show, but I call it Dimensions, the Sound Show. This is a couple of hours to open your mind to what's going on in the alternative music world, as well as the upfront.

And moving into this one, this is a track entitled Sun Dodger, and this is by Acid Score. I believe you can get this on Bandcamp.

Okay, it's the top of the hour, and I'm going to make an announcement for a couple of events you might want to go to. Starting off with the End of Summer Jam from Point Blank. This is it, not long now, so arrive early. And this is happening Saturday the 5th of September at the Two Tribes Campfire, King's Cross, Toll Yard Road, London, N7NAH. And you'll have the Point Blank All-Stars, Andy Locker, Rex, Full Soul, Typical Hill, Louis, NJ Carter, Full Seat and Bolo. And that's happening. King's Cross for your listening pleasure. End of Summer Jam business and ting. Listen out to the ads and you'll get further information.

Yeah, moving into this one, this is Julian Garnett. Fucking Garnett. The track entitled Feel Good. And this is the daytime mix. Catch that on Juju Music. M-U-Z-I-K. M-U-S-I-K. Bandcamp. Loving this one.

and catch Juju every first and third Sunday. First and third Friday of the month. Correct myself. 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

0: And up after this show, this pop-up show that sounds as Damien Charles. From 4 to 6.
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0: 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And Rob Chapman from 8 to 10. Right here on Point Blank Radio, DAB.

from 10 to the midnight hour, we have the Laura Pradescula in the mix. Right now, I've got myself John Edge with the Dimensions of Sound covering from 12 to 4.

tell the story of the streets. 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

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We send our message to the world.

Okay, another announcement to make. Point blankers. If you want somewhere to go in South London and you're near enough Brixton, get yourself down to the Frequency Room. And that's Friday, 21st of August, tomorrow, 2026. And the sounds of Colin Dowell, Abstract Dance. And you can catch him tonight on the Abstract Dance Show. On Mixcloud, just type in Colin Dowell. And also at this event on the 21st, this Friday, tomorrow, we have Junior Richards from Down to Earth and Derek Patterson. Arch 535, Orphans Yard, Station Road, SW9 8QB, and that's from 10 a.m. to 4 a.m. and this is a fantastic venue, so get yourselves down there, you know. Lots more surprises there. Just check out Resident and Advisor for tickets. In Frequency Room, you'll be able to get your tickets. It's very, very it's very, very exclusive. Just get yourself down there. Frequency Room tomorrow night.

moving into this one. This is one of my absolute faves of all time. This is Terry Hunter's States Altered Mix. Altered States.

40 minutes to go right here in a 4-hour session with the Dimensions of Sound Show. And we've been taking it fairly mellow.

we've been enjoying 4 hours of music from house to tech and beyond. Remember to catch my show next Monday. Another 4 hour session from 2 to 4 p.m. or 2 to 6 p.m. even, sorry. And if you want to catch up on today's show, you can catch it up on Mixcloud. A couple of hours afterwards, maybe. Type in John Edge on Mixcloud and there you go. Out to DJ Summers, says cracking show mate, thanks. Thank you for listening, sir.

moving into this one. This is Rennie Foster from the Rennie Foster album. Track entitled Blood Sugar. Track entitled Work It Daddy. This is actually recorded from his daughter. I'm loving this one with Detroit soundage. I've played it a few times on the show now. This is J

you want to catch up on this show, on anything you missed. We started off really like housey, some classics, some obscure bits, and moving into the slightly more avant-garde bits. Listening pleasure. Because we are a culture celebrating station right here on Paint Blank Radio, where it's soul, funk, rare groove, electronica, good music, underground, to house and techno and beyond. Really glad to have your ears, and all the DJs are given freedom to play what they feel contributes to the scene. Of respects to Point Blank Radio, it's going since 1993, and we're here standing strong to this day.

Work it.

Moving into this one, this is a Miss J Constant Mix. Hey, Scott Chan. Burnski. And John Woodall on the production with this one. We're feeling this one in the studio.

going to get to 130 territory at the BPM factor. This is another one by Julian Garnett, Juju, Brush Your Teeth, radio-friendly version.

into a bit of rap thing. Add to the slow hands. Let's go. I don't know whether I should have mentioned that or not. Point blank. Make you

Okay, moving into this one. We're going deeper. Ascura Suzuki, Volume 1. You can get this on Bandcamp. Track entitled A Vague Area. Massive respects to everyone locked in, locked on. App listeners, will be South and West. London crew and beyond.

And we got a classic from Kings of Tomorrow after this one. 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

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I didn't mean to put you through all of that sort of rap business I did earlier. Hope you can forgive me. Anyway, on with the music. Here we go. Uncle Stu, shout out to the Big Arch and the Pavemaster.

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Out to the Uncle Stu, and that's from the Uncle Stu. Let's go. And this is Open Your Mind, Kings of Tomorrow.

Oh well, a little bit untidy. Moving into this one. Track entitled Is This All, featuring Gem. The instrumental.

the Too Hot to Handle. Big respect to you. Says great show. Moving into this one, this is Data Passenger. This is Nicola Cruz.

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They can catch this on Bandcamp. Search Acid School. ASI. ASID SKOOL.

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From 2 p.m. right through to midnight for our end of summer jam on Saturday, the 5th of September. Expect the full Point Blank family in attendance with DJs Andy Lockup, Brax, NJ Carter, Malik Fullsoul, Nipper Gill, Nui, Paul C, and Polo, spinning a carefully curated soundtrack from past and present. Two Tribes Campfire is situated on Tile Yard Road, N7-9AH, and has firmly established itself as one of London's hottest alfresco venues. 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Campfire is just a short walk from King's Cross Station or Caledonian Road Tube, and entrance is free all day. 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

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Thursday's 4 till 6 with myself, Damien Charles. Kicking things off with some Roberta, Make It Right.

first chat of the week goes out to Eyeballs. Nice to see you last night. Harry Dennis and friends over there at Henge, Brixton. Brilliant night that was. Just had a CEO with Sirius Soul Quest. Some Sergio Mendez, Waters of March. Spinner on the mix of this.

sounds of her Hitto, All About It. DJ Cool on the mix. Reina Trubia, Root Down.

0: intuition when it comes to the human condition. I sometimes wonder.
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1: Jungle One's Human Condition.

Tuesday I met someone who had a gun that they had just for fun, that they had got from someone, who I got from someone, who I got from someone.

favour, that one, Jungle Ones. With Human Condition, Harry Dennis on that, of course. He's off the We Out Here Festival. With Lakuti at the Juju as well. This is some Brian Harden. With that mini sample, Inside. Out to Scotty D, out to John Edge. To the Shermanator, out to Dr. Fusion as well. Mr. Block Party, Steve, out to Serenity. Getting her GCSE results today, out to you. Out to Pav, out to Smithy. Marky Mark Dance Tracks. To Brother Chris. D Doyle as well.

afternoon to Westy Steve. All those made it down last night as well, out to Psy K. Out to Stewie Stew. Out to Float as well, of course. Nice to see you all last night.

0: Slammer from Joss Mook. 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
1: I am 19 years old. I am 19 years old.
0: Tony Two Shoes as well, out to you.

Jungle One's on the way. And sending shouts down to Cornwall, out to Tommy Rawson. Need some new Rawson in the show.

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And shouts to John Edge earlier. No problem. 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
1: Very good evening and welcome to tonight's show here on Thursday Point Blank. Shout out to Damien for the last couple of hours. He'll be back same time next week. Shout out to all the 6 o'clock crew.
0: May I please?

Right, some early door shouts out to Mr. T, to Stewie Stew, to the Kinky Chicken, and also to Buddha Boy. We were born in the same year. Don't forget to check out the updated website where you can message us directly from there. You can also do it through the app. Shout to Cal and to Garrett, whose wedding I was over in Ireland for in Dublin last weekend. Now on their little honeymoon. So we start the show with the brand new track from NWN, New Possibilities, and this one, Fred Everything at Jazz.

forget, 5th of September. I'm sure you know already, but Two Tribes Campfire up in King's Cross. Point Blank taking over. 2 till midnight. Stellar selection of DJs for your entertainment. It's a great little venue, inside outside kind of thing. And I've been promised the weather gods have said it's going to be sunny, so see you there.

So just coming up to 10 to the hour. Thursday night, Point Blank, Paul C in the house. That last one, haven't played it for a few weeks, but love it. Santa Glen Underground.

expert messaging to say had a mental night down at Henge in Brixton with Harry, Dennis and all the crew. It was only down the road from me, but unfortunately I had a prior engagement. Gutted to miss that. Shout out to Juju and Nikki Tracks for putting that on.

That last track was from Cut and String, called Forever. Right, this is the radio-friendly version of a track

you might know the original from back in the Acid House days. But this is a Glen Underground. A couple of great mixes on this EP.

shout out to Mr. Anderson for kindly reminding me of the original artist, Steve Poindexter. Shout out to Buddha Boy as well, remembering the original.

to Paul Levan, and he wants a shout to Michelle going on Paris. Also to Lloyd, he wants to give Juju a shout and Nikki Trax for last night down at Henge. Like I said before, gutted to miss that one, considering it's literally a bus ride away from me down the road, about a mile and a half. And Dawn and Caterham wants a track ID on the last one. That was Hannah Wants Some Badman Sound. And also, can't forget Brendan down in Surbiton. Hopefully see some of you down at the campfire. September.

background, the sound of James Kumo. This one on a Free Range Records. At Jazz is a record label. From his Volume 3 release.

fan of this one. More Chiba. And Janaret on the remix. By the Sea.

edit of, I know it's a classic and a little bit cheesy, but I don't care. It's my show. Shout out to Mark, shout out to Dawn. This one out on Glasgow Underground. So at Campfire, I'll be doing some old school, new school, all in the mix. So make sure you get yourselves down there.

show will be up on the Mixcloud in about 20 minutes or so. If you just joined us and missed the beginning. Till next week, stay safe, look after each other.

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1: Due to popular demand, Point Blank Radio is heading back to Two Tribes Campfire in King's Cross with another free all-day event. 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Expect the full Point Blank family in attendance with DJs Andy Lockup, Brax, NJ Carter, Malik Fulsoul, Nipper Gill, Nui, Paul C, and Polo, spinning a carefully curated soundtrack from past and present. Two Tribes Campfire is situated on Tile Yard Road, N7-9AH, and has firmly established itself as one of London's hottest alfresco venues. 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

0: Good evening and welcome along. Out to Paul C for the last two, as usual. Brilliant stuff. Can't wait for the 5th of September. See him live.
1: As I lay you down this deep, it's so tough, I must repeat. Every

the last one, Turn Me On, Inner City. This one, Lowtide, Deep Hope. Out to Luke, how you doing? The foot and leg still aren't sorted, but they have been worse, to be fair. Thanks for asking. Don't forget, everyone, the 5th of September. Down at Two Tribes Campfire, N7. Toll Yard Road, the End of Summer Jam. All the DJs, I'm sure, are going to be down there. I'm going to be down there, not playing, but supporting. We've got Andy Lockup, Nui, Brax, Paul C from earlier, Apollo, Malik, Full Soul, Nipper, Nui, NJ Carter and Apollo, to name many more as well.

to Maz. This one, Hypnotizing Wicked Tracks Factory. Got myself, Rob Chapman, all the way through till 10. Lovely to have a bit of rain earlier, wasn't it?

this one, Merlin Happiness. Out of the anonymous listener. Very ominous. Nobody knows who. Out to PCU.

the chords, what's most important is the feeling. Stay true and to what drives you. And so to do that, you have to have some thick skin.

this one, Joe Pasilio, The Joy. Out to the Vinyl Junkie, saying pure energy.

made fine of a people whose mind tricks at a similar tempo to yours, and you may want to sync with them for a while. After time, you see that person's tempo change. And I'm glad to be here with my homies. And you know, sometimes people look at us and say, you know what's important is what we bring.

this one, Keep the Rhythm. I'm in the red, don't break no bed, DJ Vido. That's the Gen X, our very own Mr. Sunday Nights. Out to the Crispy.

in Keep Up, Funkerman. That's a DJ Jar Jar, one of Peter Point Blank's very own older DJs back from 1999. Lovely to have you locked on. Remember those years. 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

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Being away from the radio for too long. 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

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This one rock a lot. This one by Frankie and Sandrino.

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Stephen Sugar Harding. 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Sorry, wasn't paying attention. Hope that's better.

0: this one, Not Necessary, out to the Gen X. Into the last 10 minutes of the show now. Time maybe for one more.
1: Why am I doing what I'm doing?
0: Don't forget, coming up, you've got Laura Podelska.

this one, Steve Bug, Can You? Out to Tash. Out to X4 Ram. Hope to see you all down on the 5th. I'm definitely going to be there.

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1: I love it.
0: Then I'm off. Keep it locked for Laura. Have yourselves a brilliant weekend. Thanks for listening. Back in 2 weeks.

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2: 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I am Laura Podelska. I'm your host. I'll be with you for the next 2 hours, and wherever you're listening from, thank you so much for joining me. It's been a while and I feel so happy to be back on the radio, and I think about it all the time, and I always sort of make playlists in my head on what to play and save music. And tonight I've got a very special set for you. It's August here in Ibiza. It's August everywhere, but certainly here in Ibiza it is hot, hot, hot. I'm sure it is all around the world right now. This island is in full swing. I always get my German in there. This island is in full swing. That's what I wanted to say. Been watching some beautiful sunsets and had a lot of inspiration, kind of still going into a bit of a progressive, melodic, tech kind of world. And I think that's where I'm going to take you tonight. Going to go a little bit deeper and maybe a bit more emotional. See where the night takes us. Some warm grooves and something, a bit more progressive. I really want to play some Satori, Nora and Pure, Sebastian Leger, Nick Curley, Spencer Brown, plenty more artists that have a little bit of the deeper side of electronic music. Some of the labels I love, Anjuna Deep. I'm still very much wanting to go to any of the Anjuna Deep festivals. If someone's going, let me know. Send me a message on L Pradelska on my Instagram. Now I'm joking. I will go at some point this year. That is something I'm manifesting. But I hope you're having a really good summer. My summer has certainly been very, very full. I've been playing out loads. I've been DJing every week here in Ibiza, every Friday at Universe. It's been amazing and crazy. And I've been listening to so much new music and also just been very involved in this electronic music world. And it's been just joyful. So I think I'm going to kick it off with Satori and Ali Farahani. I think that's how I say it. I love Ali Farahani. Beautiful storytelling. Big fan of Satori's for a long time. Went to see him at Akasha at Las Dalias here in Ibiza about a year ago. And it's an incredible set. I mean, all the live elements. And I've just always been a really, really big fan. So I think I'm going to, kick it off with that. And then we'll see where it takes us. Have a really, really lovely Thursday. And wherever you are, sit back, relax, or put your dancing shoes on. This is the show.
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0: deep grooves, and it kind of, there is definitely nostalgia when I listen to Satori. I don't know where it's coming from, but it definitely moves something in me. I hope it moves something in you as well. Also listen to some Nora and Pure. Nora and Pure did an amazing show with Ilka Klein, who I think I'm going to play as well. Big fan of Ilka Klein's. I discovered him actually only last year. I know he's a legend, so this is a little embarrassing, but this is the truth. I've just been obsessed with him. Beg You, one of my favorite tracks of all time, and I listen to it probably once a day. And yeah, so Nora and Pure did a show with him, and I've only watched it on YouTube. Thought it was excellent. Highly, highly recommend. I mean, leading names in melodic tech and melodic house, and the productions are just incredible. We've been dipping a little bit into the releases of Deep Palma as well, a label that I've been following for quite a while, and it's obviously very synonymous with sophisticated house, melodic house, and, you know, artists like Jorge, Simone Vitolo, Milano Bass, and really gorgeous remix from Sebastian Leger. Really into Deep Palma. I kind of have them on my radar all the time, and whenever they release something, I get a little notification, and it makes me really happy, and it's always something, there's always something there that I love. Still to come, I'm gonna play the Above and Beyond with a beautiful Marsh rework. Yeah, that's what I'm gonna play now. Follow me on Instagram at Alpradelska. I've also just uploaded a new set on YouTube, and I've got lots of gigs coming up, and it's just nice to be in touch and have that connection with you beautiful listeners. Right, let's get back into the music, and this is Come On Dance With Me.
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0: And just like that, we've come to the end of the show. It kind of seems to go so quick in the end. And I really loved playing for you. I hope you enjoyed it. We finished tonight with some truly magical music. Mars Spencer Brown, artists that I love. And I hope this mix took you somewhere, whether you've been listening from home, the car, or the beach maybe, or somewhere under the stars, or in bed, or whether you've had a little party for one, two, or however many in your house, and this is your background music. I'd be so happy if you let me know how much you've enjoyed it, and if you've enjoyed it. Thank you so much for spending the last 2 hours with me, and it's just been, this station has always been close to my heart, and I've been part of it for many, many years, and hopefully many more years to come. And I will be back with you in 2 weeks with another selection of deep, deep, deep grooves from all around the world. Until then, have a gorgeous summer. I don't know what you're doing for the eclipse, but I hope it's worth it. I think I'm going to watch it. I'm not sure where I'm going to watch it, probably from the beach. And I think it's going to inspire me to do a new mix. So I'm going to get lots of music together and play it for you when I am back on the radio with you all. Until then, take care of each other. Keep dancing. And yeah, stay safe and beautiful.
1: Bye.

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